looks like 10,000 spoons when all you need is a knife. It's meeting the man of my dreams and then meeting his beautiful wife. And isn't it ironic?

without my love. Well, tell me, the sky is blue. How old are you? How old are you?

mama, she got it sticking in the cameraman. And we could have some. And he's up there. What's that? Hawaii.